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0: 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We're ready to lift from Sanford West in Fargo, headed back to base. Three souls on board, 1 hour, 25 minutes of fuel, and about a 40-minute flight time back to base.
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0: And OCC, Lifeline 2, and COM as well. We'll be taking off. We'll head south, pass behind the heavy or the more moderate precip, and then we'll turn southeast on course. So you'll see a little bit of course deviation for the rain.

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1: Charlie, 2 souls repositioning at Kirk, 720, 720,

0: 3, down and safe on the curve, 1931, negative debrief.
1: Kelly Wilson 3, down and safe on the curve, nothing for debrief, 1931.

0: Well, 701, smoke's getting pretty good if you want to get a crew ready.
1: Dead part, they're masking up.

0: Stillwater 6152 dispatch. Do we have a law enforcement officer in or around Atwater at this time?
1: Not according to what I'm at, no.
0: Can you please send one to 406 Dakota Avenue West at Water, please?
1: No, what do you have going on?
0: Concerned, we're actually going to have somebody call you right now.
1: Cancel. Is it like a male, Hispanic male that's... Is there some issue with them?
0: That is a 10-4 concerned citizen. They were lurking around their house. Daughter was home. Don't feel safe.
1: Yeah.

0: 3311, 3367.
1: 311.
0: Good. I don't know if you guys copied into that traffic in that water. I believe it's going to be Daniel Barrera. He is going to go to 406 Dakota Avenue West. I have a party that's just kind of going around the house and looking in it, and they don't feel safe. 928 dealt with him shortly before you went home tonight.
1: Yeah.

0: Interior command, victim found in the bathroom. Coming out.
1: Core, victim located in the bathroom, coming out.

0: 3230, suspicious person.
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2: 20.
0: In the area of 3rd Street and Candy, Ohio Southwest, got a call from a party state visitors, a man yelling at traffic, some of which he is saying that he's going to kill them. Described as, well, the only description he could give me is a white and maybe a red shirt, black pants, just had a bag under his right arm. This is an FYI, we've been dealing with trauma all night.
1: Three, 218. I'm fairly close. I can take 228 spots.
3: Copy. Thank you.
0: Yeah.

0: 311, copy 3.
1: Good.
0: You still at the office?
1: I am. I'll be leaving here momentarily.
0: I'm looking for something in my car, so I've got it tore apart, so I should be ready when you're heading out.
1: Yeah. It's ready, 218. You have to be in the area.
2: 10-4-19-47.

0: 4502, 4507.
1: Yes, sir, go ahead.
0: Yeah, if you want to use a window, you can probably use the one closest to the chimney on the A side. I'd say the A side is the south side is what I'm using.
1: Yeah, 10-4. Next evolution. We'll send O1 and company in right now.
0: 10-4.

0: Are they coming in? The guy's going to die up here.
1: We put the special ed group in.
2: How he believes is a meth lab, and he believes that he's been exposed to the smell of it in local. It looks like there's continuous complaints about this and also some mental health, so I don't know if you want to look at the other one first.
3: Go ahead.
4: Yeah, we're looking for a different person. It's going to be this female over on Candy Lion 5th.
3: I have my suspicions. It's going to be the Ruby here again.
0: Go ahead.
5: We've located the victim at Health Care and Central.
1: Located the victim. Couldn't copy the last part.
5: We're on the Health Care and Central. Can we get the tower and take them out there?
1: 10-4, we'll get the tower to you on the A side, south side.
5: What

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1: Two thirty, I'll be 10-8.

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1: Oh, I apologize. We're at San Diego High and 5th Street Software for 10 Paul with a female. I believe this is who they were calling about.
0: Okay.

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0: 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Do I need to move it again?
1: No, it's not too bad.
2: That's fine.
3: Turn in for shift. Good evening.
2: Good evening. Good evening.

0: 3218, 3220, 3231 status check?
1: Yeah.
2: Or 10-2?
0: 10-4.
3: Name.
1: Summer.

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1: Welcome in. Have a good day.
2: Good evening, Com Lifelink 2. We've landed safe at base on the cart. And over debrief items.
3: Copy, Lifelink 2. Landed safe on the cart. The only debrief item on our side is that he didn't track from Alamir to Sanford, Florida West, so we'll get that in there. Otherwise, nothing else. 2006.

231. If you could look in local for a Jennifer Anderson, S-O-N, born in 1964, I believe that's who we're out with.

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1: What?
0: For Faye Anderson in local, 464.
1: That'll be the one. You want to add her, please?
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0: I will be giving her a courtesy ride over to 1014 Hill Road. 30 miles in already. Ending 3 is 253.

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1: Centaur.
0: Rest your crew in command. 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
2: Pilot 1413, 356, Lima Lima, 220 in the gas tank, first glow with a yellow.
0: Copy, 1632, 2002, 1413, 356, 220 on the fuel, rescue is low with a yellow. Currently no flights on the board, Lifelink 1 is out of service, everyone else is fully staffed, OCC is Parker, Ewald, and Phil. Ben and Sam on the overnight, you have Wyatt, Tim and Logan in dispatch. Have a good night at 2013.

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0: 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It's going to be like the same call.

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0: Don't.

0: there a city in a 1018 or close that can go to the front and speak to a party about his suicidal son?
1: Send Chase down. Wolf needs a buddy.
2: I have any units near Robbins Island? I would drive and complained on a BMW. Evidently, was doing donuts in the parking lot by the volleyball courts. Plate given Zebra Sam Nora 280, which actually comes back to a blue BMW 328 on Austin did bow out of Breckenridge.
3: Is it still in Robbins Island, or did it leave?
2: It took a left out of Robbins Island, heading northbound on 71.
4: Just everyone, I'm not close, so I can head that way.
2: Timber.
1: Very good.
5: Hello.
1: Not sure where 67 went, but I'm a little far off from this caller's address.
5: Sorry. He's all of them by the complainant's address.
6: Copy. Be out in 30 seconds.
5: That works.

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1: Yeah, nobody's here now. 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
0: That's weird.

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1: Perfect.

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1: Yes, sir.
0: Heading unit transfer.

0: 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New London Fire is done with that training on Skyline Drive. There will be a little bit of fake smoke as it ventilates, but we are not done here.
1: Canfor 2039.

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0: I will take that alarm and I will advise if I need a second unit.
1: Two 18, 230, 220, copy.
2: That works.
0: Thank you.
2: That's my fault.

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0: Sounds like she's in the woods somewhere to the east and south of the complex. I want to have an ambulance come and route routine just for standby. This is very unusual for this young lady.
1: Tamara.

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0: 6550 dispatch. We'll be in route. We'll just go routine.
1: Yes, sir. They do have her now. At one point, she was kind of lost in the woods. Sounds like possibly having some type of psychiatric break. Just not acting right.
0: Are we responding to the parking lot by the church or across the road by the lakeside?
1: Oh, that's a good question. Let me just check with the deputy here.
2: Good.
1: You guys on the lakeside or the other way?
2: Straight across the street, just southeast where the old basketball court and stuff is.
1: Yeah.
2: And we're parked right here, so they can't miss us.
1: Yeah.

0: 3228.
1: Calling 228.
0: How far can you go to Robbins Island? He described it as back to Robbins Island towards the fishing lake area. Looking for a silver Acura. Evidently, somebody told him somebody hit his vehicle and left. If you could take a report.
1: So.
0: 2114.

0: We've come to an agreement with the young lady that we'll transport her with one of her co-workers to the hospital. Looks like the ambulance is pulling up. I'll chat with them.
1: Yeah, we're

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1: Sorry, I'm gonna stop getting over the candy farm.
0: You can go ahead and just cancel them.

0: 6550, we're on scene.
1: Yeah, you guys can cancel the deputy. We'll chat with you here once you get out.

0: 3230.
1: Regarding a day incident at Cashwise Foods. I'm saying it is the same employee from earlier. He said that two individuals have walked back into the grocery store with their backpacks. He assumes that they will shoplift again. He is off duty, but he's in the parking lot right now. I will reassign you to the earlier ICR.
0: Copy.

0: sounds like it turned around. It went back into, correction, back eastbound on Hoffman.
1: Do you want to get the trips for it? And I'm right there.
0: Park Blue Mazda, Sam Nora, Lincoln 108.
1: You want to click get the lieutenant's supervision? I can do step 6.

0: 50, it stopped in the road again. Reason for original stop was high rate of speed and stopping in the lane. Should be coming up to it.
1: 10-4.

0: for you, 230. My complaint, I called back and said those people have left the store in a Chevy gray sedan vehicle northbound on First. Four people in the vehicle.
1: Copy. Did my complaint state that they took anything again or not?
0: He says that they did. I questioned him because he said he was in the parking lot, and he said that they stole again from the store. So it was a little confusing to figure out how he knows that with this second time.

0: 3335, you're getting miles.
1: Go ahead.
0: 7-6, your name.
1: He needed me to give him a heads up.
0: Is that what was that?
1: You want me to call and then give him a heads up with the name and stuff?
0: 10-4, please. Thank you.
1: So.

0: 220 at 10:20. Zebra had him 9.34.
1: Silver sedan to Casey Morris, Grove City. Valid and clear.
0: Then we're just adding that, please.
1: Cover.

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1: Go ahead.
0: I have Michael on the phone regarding this incident. Are you available to talk to him?
1: Affirm, you're 411 to myself.

0: 228,
1: Ed. Fine.
0: Sam Robert Tom 581. It's going to be the suspect vehicle. I'm going to head over to the local address for the RO and see if I can make contact.
1: Never.

Thank you, 22-20 cars for 1049er info from Lesueur County on a party sitting on the shoulder, Highway 60, mile marker 125, dressed in all black. Highway 60, mile marker 125.

3:30. 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This Tom John Victor 764.

0: 311 welfare check.
1: Good.
0: And Spicer, 247 Hillcrest Avenue, apartment 105. Not exactly sure what the caller wanted. He mentioned that the tenant that lives at that address has his vehicle partially sticking out of the garage into the roadway. Caller was concerned, so he took the keys out of the vehicle, but didn't go and knock on the door to ask the tenant to move his vehicle inside, I guess. He said he saw him come home and park this afternoon, get in his mobility scooter or whatever, and go inside, but hasn't seen him since. Caller was very vague when I was asking him questions. I asked if he wanted a welfare check done, and if he was concerned this party did something to herself, himself, or what. He just said we might want to have somebody go check on him.
1: Yeah.
2: Sixty-seven. I'll head that way too. 35 is almost out of range.
0: 10-4. Thank you.
3: Two-thirty-three-two-eighteen. Welfare check.
1: 230.
4: 3218.
3: It'd be kind of by Arby's or between Arby's and PetSmart. Hispanic female, 28 to 35 years old, black gym shorts and a red shirt. Sounds like she's been around all day today. Caller's the manager at Dairy Queen. He tried to talk to her. She just kind of shrugs her shoulders and makes random noises. He just thinks she should be checked on since it's getting dark and starting to rain.
1: 2:30, 10-4.
4: 10-4.

0: Xenon 4. Xenon 4, good. It's not a description. I'm guessing it's Ruby, what she was wearing earlier. I can run down and check on her, and I'll let you know if I need another. Otherwise, I should be okay.
1: No worries.
2: And 641.

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0: Copy. Thanks for that, Dave.

0: 3 in Wilmer at the Brookdale of Wilmer, 1501 19th Avenue Southwest, apartment 17, on a sick one.
1: 2222.
0: 2222, thank you.
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0: Just an FYI, I got a report as you were checking out that maybe half hour ago or so that Muhammad Jama was maybe in that quick trip with what my complainant thought was maybe a machete, but he's been seen with like a half a walking stick around today. Just FYI in case he's in the area too.
1: Copy. Thanks for that thing.
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2: Female 45 name, date of birth, and Ann. Last name Howell, Henry Ocean William Edward Lincoln Lincoln. First name Arabella, Adam Robert Adam, Boy Edward Lincoln Lincoln Adam. Middle name Penelope, Paul Edward Nora, Edward Lincoln Ocean, Paul Edward. Date of birth 2006-01-17.
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2: St. Cloud, 2630 cars for 1052 rollover eastbound 94 mile plus 173 for multiple vehicles flipped over. Bar and ambulance and round past the person trapped.
1: On it.
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0: 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I'm going to cancel them.
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0: 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Fire is on scene. Fire advice to hold off on flight, checking on injuries. Five vehicles involved, two on its side.
1: Here's on the head, copy.

0: St. Cloud 26 red car, just when you arrive on scene, if you could check and see if Min Dot is needed. They were, Stern Scott is asking about a possible detour to Opportunity Drive as both these spell lanes are blocked.
1: Yeah, copy. But 2 miles, though. 5, 6, 7, 6, 5. Just get them started. We can cancel them if we need to.
0: Copy.

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0: 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You got a couple started to the crash?
1: I will get a couple started out to the crash, and we're just getting Andy's going for 289.
0: Howie, thanks.

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1: Copy. 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
0: Zebra Tom John, 919. And Zebra Paul Sam, 415.
1: Tower.
0: You can also add David Tom Tom, I believe it's 459.
1: Tower.
0: And one last one, Robert X-Ray Tom, 339.
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1: But
0: the Ford pickup and the Wisconsin plated vehicle that are getting towed, correct?
1: Correct, in this trailer back here.
0: Split 278, no, I'm doing a couple tow forms.

0: 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We are cleared, St. Cloud.
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0: Painesville, copy.
1: 2-3. 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

0: 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They do have something wrong now.
1: 10-4.
0: Go ahead.
1: Can you let Andy's know? 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
0: Copy.

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1: Copy.
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0: 3-228.
1: Go ahead.
0: Mr. Ramirez, he is valid on the Class A license out of Texas. It looks like he is a record only in Minnesota. Looks like was cited for a child passenger restraint violation in 8 of 25 and was given a reckless no Minnesota DL and failed to stop for stop sign in 8 and 9 of last, or 23, and a speed in 23. He's clear.
1: Trevor, would you send me his OLN for the record only on Minnesota?
0: Trevor.

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0: Can you get an ETA from Andy? 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
0: And I know the patient had to go to CT. Do you have an ETM when you might be able to transfer?
1: I should be back in 5 to 10 minutes, I think.
0: Probably 5 to 10, thank you.

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1: 3231.
0: It's going to be at 410 11th Street Northwest. Caller reporting her ex, Danny Duran, is extremely intoxicated, showed up barefooted and covered in blood. She doesn't know what he's talking about, says that there's people coming to the house to, I don't know, assault her or something like that. He came there in a, or drove there in a black Kia Sorento that's outside.
1: Got me.
0: Doesn't believe he's got any weapons on him or anything like that.
1: Okay.

0: 2:30, you turn around.
1: Two 30, you said you're off.
0: Correct, I'm 10-6.
1: 10 parenting at 2:10.
2: 2:20, 28.
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2: Edward X-ray NORA 214. I believe that's going to be the vehicle.

0: St. Cloud 2610 cars for South Eagle on blocking eastbound 94 mile plus 188. Truck and trailer. Wray County is on scene, but requesting troop response.
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0: 23-28, 3-18 for mental issues.
1: 28.
2: 3-18.
0: Me down with the quick trip on South First Street. Sounds like staff with the quick trip is reporting that Ruby's out in the parking lot now. And yeah, just acting super erratic. It sounds like she's significantly worse now than she was last night.
2: Do it in tower.
0: At 246.
3: 367.
0: Good.
3: Yeah, I was just down the road 45 minutes ago and chatted with her and tried to help her out. She was actually very lucid and calm tonight, so I'm not sure what changed, but...
0: Yeah, staff at the store has just had some concerns since she's been there basically for 2 days now and wandering around doing her Ruby things, but yeah, they just, I don't really know what we can do with her.
3: Well, I gave her some water and a gift card and then got a hold of UCAP and gave her a business card with the address and to be down there at opening time doing everything but picking her up and driving there myself, so I'm not sure what else they can do either.

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0: 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I'll be 1015, 1019. Three 230, jail command. I'll be in route with an adult male for a test. ETA 10 minutes.
1: Twenty and I'm out.
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1: Yep, should be down there for you.
2: Sounds good, thank you.

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0: Copy, thank you.
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2: Never.

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0: Other than the iPhone detection, do you have any calls on this?
1: Copy. We got a lot of callers on the phone. Cell phone, everyone's concerned about the 759 blocking. Still getting it, though.
0: 10-4.

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0: 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I just drove southbound 169 from School Street all the way past down to 101, and I did not see anybody.
1: Okay, I'm going to call back.
0: 10-4.

0: Go ahead.
1: 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Underneath 169.
0: 10-4, did the crash happen on 169 or did it happen on Main Street?
1: It happened on Main Street. He said he couldn't find a sign and just assumed it was Highway 169.
0: 10-4, can we call the city?
1: I'm going to

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Lifelink 3, NICU request, picking up the team at Minneapolis Kids. On to Hutchinson, back to St. Paul Kids. Again, Lifelink 3, NICU request, picking up the team at Minneapolis Children's. Picking up the patient at Hutchinson, then returning St. Paul Children's. This is a weather turndown from Lifelink 4.

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Good morning. Good morning, 557.

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0: Tango 2670, Chris Paratosis, up on 169 just south of Main Street. Verdes is out trying to get one out of the ditch and skin for lights in the curve.
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1: Copy. 04, is there an event for this?
2: Thought there would be, but we can create one if not.

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0: 3351. 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

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They have a wrecker en route, but they're looking for a deputy to assist with lights. At 6:35.

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0: Called in by alarm company. They have an alarm at the American Legion in New London, 21 Ash Street, Southeast, coming in as a silent distress alarm.
1: Over.
0: Another response?
1: 3-2, I can continue.
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0: Therefore.

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0: 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I've got a check engine light and it won't let me shift at all now. I'm on autograph.

0: six, 10 cars for a stall, blocking a turn lane. Highway 55, County Road 33, south of Buffalo. It's a Chevy pickup in the turn lane. He does have help en route from Monticello.
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0: 2022 Lincoln, black in color, to a Lori Ann Jensen of Ash Street Northeast. She is a valid D. David and Claire.
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0: 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Martha Fowler out of Painesville. It's clear.
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0: Careful.

0: All the doors and windows are secure. I found a lady sitting in the parking lot across from here. She said she hasn't seen anybody over here, and the cleaning crew was not here, so I'm going to try to give the key holder a call.
1: Tefra.
2: It's 10 cars for an electrical flyers. Yeah, Highway 25 at the 6-7 mile marker to south of School Boulevard. I'm going to close off Highway 25 from there to County Road 106.
3: You might want to check that after the stall.
1: 145, I'll take 22.

0: 1:45. 45,
1: okay.
0: I've shut down from School Street. Would you be able to get DOT involved for traffic control?

26:30 present information on Linden driving complaints southbound Highway 15 from Highway 10 on a blue coupe Minnesota plate Henry George King Robert 3 cutting off vehicles not using his turn signal when changing lanes. Southbound 15 from Highway 10 information time at 7:38.

Concord 2620 cars information only in the driving complaint. Northbound Highway 23 coming into Painesville on a black Nissan Rogue. Partial plate of King Charles John. Crossing center and fog drivers on their cell phone. In northbound 23 coming into Painesville, information time at 7:50.

0: Two, go ahead.
1: Hey, it's starting to come down already. Hard to say. What is there anything else that we could be doing?
2: Let me see. 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
1: 10-4.

0: Start right at this aero board, Duncan.
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0: Hey, for TC, good morning.
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0: Mike. I think when you come back south, is a tire cap in the center median on that cutting that Levi made yesterday.
1: Denver?
0: I want to say it was around that Dunnet Concrete area.
1: Okie dokie.

0: 3 to Lich 4. Did you make it to the Lich or Wilmer shop yet, or are you still on your way?
1: We're just going by the mall fields here. I'll be there in 2 minutes.
0: Rock on. Yeah, when you come here, just go. It'd be the easiest to go to either Nest Lake intersection or the Spicer Articat dealer and turn and come back towards our work zone.
1: You guys are on 23?
0: Correct. Just in between Spicer and that Articat dealer, if you know where that is, going north, and then, yeah, we're just south of Articat.
1: Okay.
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3: Ring 1978-1868. 2079, aircraft 356. 220 on the gas. Weather is yellow. Risk is low.
2: Lifelink 3, good morning. I've got you checked in. 1978, 1868, 2079, 356, Lima, Lima, 2+20 in the fuel. Risk is low, weather yellow. OCC today is Stacy and Shane. I've got everybody at base and checked in. Flightlink 1, 9, and 10 are all down for maintenance. In the comm center, you've got Angie, Nick, ML, and Tom. You guys have a good day.
3: Same to you. And just to iterate, we got 2 PRs scheduled for this afternoon, Ortonville and Painesville.
2: Copy that. I am tracking those at 15 and 1700 hours, respectively.
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2: 3-27.
0: Daniel High Avenue and 13th Street Southwest. Hispanic female, according to my color, isn't making a whole lot of sense. He stopped and talked to a neighbor. She stopped and talked to him and tried to open his car door. She was last seen walking southbound on 13th, wearing a burgundy sweater and black shorts.
1: Tower.
2: Tedward.

Take lot 2610, cars information, and then driving complete. Eastbound 94 from Clearwater. White Audi, partial plate of Robert Nora, Robert. High rate of speed, leaving the traffic. Eastbound 94 from Clearwater. Range time at 842.

0: Homer 3-7.
1: Yeah, can you grab a couple culvert markers on your for your out here?
0: Yeah, 10-4.
2: Good. There's a report of a suspicious person banging on a door. 302 Atlantic Avenue West, apartment 2. I believe it's going to be Daniel or...
3: No,
2: at 844.

0: them in the area? Was there an address they were at, or did she walk away?
1: She was last seen walking southbound on 13th from that intersection.

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0: I'm not sure where 255 is, but can you assign the handicap parking to me? I already went through there, checked it. I'll finish that, sure.
1: Temper. D5, did you copy?
2: Silver.
1: 901.

0: 3106-1038. Henry Sam Henry, 630 Centropier Clinic, South First Street.
1: 1038, 906.

0: Yeah, no, I can't go straight, so I gotta wait for traffic if I'm gonna get in the left lane, I guess.
1: Is he unaware of where we're dumping?
0: Correct, I'm supposed to follow Ryan the first round here.
1: Okay, then pull up out of the way so he can get in front of you.

0: 3106 status. Ten-4. 9-23 status, sir.
1: I'm 10-2. DVTL.

3355 Palm property. I don't know if you're still up in the area that you were. If you want to stop by Pete Surplus, 2598 Highway 9 Northeast, they have a license plate that was flown in the ditch.

0: 23 to 54 on 3. Yeah, I see that. He was just walking down somewhere in here. We'll see if I can... If he'll approach me and maybe get Woodlands involved.
1: Sounds like a plan.
0: If you want to go check on the other side of the tracks, sometimes he cuts across about where you are right now and heads to the other side.
1: Ben Porosi, we haven't dealt with him for a while.
0: Black t-shirt with like tannish, brownish shorts, tennies.
1: Cabby.
0: And actually, if we do find him and go out with him, he'll probably talk to you easier. The guy that was talking to me when you pulled up works at the bank, and I guess he was just in there requesting them to call the sheriff's office since all of the officers for Atwater are corrupt.
1: Oh, boy.
2: Three, 52, 53.

0: Sorry, someone calling me on 3.
1: 52 to 54 on 3. I'm not sure where you're at. My radio is digitizing, but I know he likes to hide in those bins on Pacific Avenue, 4th Street, and Atwater.
0: Going past him right now. See if he'll pop out or not.
2: I'll be out with Daniel in front of the post office.
3: Denver.
0: Deport, copy.

Mike, you'll see a dead animal when you get on the other side of town, on the south end, maybe a mile out of town or so. 3 and 4.

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3106-1038. I'll get you a plate that's pick up pulling trailer blocking. GMC Sierra pulling trailer. 9th Street Southeast, 19th Avenue.

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0: 1306 15th Street Southwest. There's a female party in a maroon sweatshirt, black shirt, or black skirt, and blue shoes going house to house attempting to get in. She's currently sitting on that address's utility box.
1: 10-4.
2: That work.
0: And 928.
3: 219, that is Ruby Tello. I drove by just a little bit ago and just wandered down the road in that area.
0: 10-4.

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1: 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What's up?
0: 221-232. That's the truck number he wants me to use, right? The Litchfield truck?
2: Read 11.

0: of?
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1: Copies.
2: And just call me, sorry. 221, 232, Litchfield truck, correct?
3: Done for, yeah. And then grab the credit card out of Jed's office to put in that truck. And then, Ryan, we're still up by Spicer, just north a little bit.
2: Four, be there shortly.
4: Two fifteen status.
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0: 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Gonna do a test real quick.
1: That works.
2: 3923.
1: Go ahead.
2: 54 is currently talking with Daniel. Mobile crisis is en route. So that's where we're at right now.
1: Never.

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0: If you could go over to West Central Dental, 1412 Wilmer Avenue, Southeast, and take a 1050 report.

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1: Vinji.
0: It's going to be by Vinji Church, 1101 Wilmer Avenue, Southwest. Caller say there's a female running around the neighborhood, and she was last seen in the street by Vinji. She had to have longer hair, red shirt.
1: Correct. Sorry.

0: single at 2640 cars for 1052 Highway 71 and Pat County Road 2 semi versus a pickup. There are injuries now blocking medical general.
1: 379.

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1: I have the 19-4. Go ahead.
0: Their one's going to be Zebra Henry Edward 296.
2: Therefore.
0: And I'm assuming you have Gregory then?
1: He's one of the owners.
0: He'll be driver of the pickup, and then I can get the other driver if you need that one.
1: Therefore, I'll need one for the drink. Actually, I believe it's going to be my complainant.
0: Yeah, it'll be Denise Whitman.
2: Therefore.
3: 3-19.
2: 19. We've received several more calls. The most recent one is female in maroon top, black shorts, got out of a white SUV, and the SUV took off very fast out of the area. They couldn't get a license plate.
4: Add all the complainants, basically, I care.
2: And

0: 19, I'll be in the area.
1: McLean. 10 for us.
2: Timber.
3: I copy. Do we have an update on injuries?
4: Negative at this time. I don't think anyone's on scene yet.
3: 10-4. I got CT behind me as well.
4: One from Long Prairie.
2: 10-4.
1: You got a copy?
5: Go ahead.
1: There's 5 cones back there that somebody catered. They're blocked all over.
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0: 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It's not showing up on my end. And then I also have an updated phone number for Gregory.
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1: Three.

take about 2620 cars, information only in a driving complaint, southbound Highway 55, mile marker 135, on a dark colored sedan, plate of John Edward George, 874, varying in speed, crossing center and fog. Southbound 55, mile marker 135, information I'm at tunnel 4.

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0: Last six are 253934.
1: 10-4.
2: Noise available for a phone interpretation.
1: 10-4. A heavy record for the satellite. Do you say you wanted me to call for the heavy record, or are they already are notified?
3: No, I'm right next to the manager. He's already started his second guy with the heavy.
1: Temper.

0: 3 to 12. No, he's unable to. He can get a hold of Norma. He believes she is. Are you fine with that? And you giving her your number?
1: Yeah, that'll work. I have her number. If you just want to confirm with her that she's available.
2: Got it.

0: 3 to 12.
1: Go ahead.
0: No, he stated he can give her a call. If he can just hold on, he's going to give her a heads up here.
1: 10-4.
2: I'll wait a few minutes.

0: 3 to 15. Just received another call on that party. Do you just want to document it when people call in that she's trying to wave them down or doing whatever she's doing?
1: Guess what the complaint is.
0: This time it was just that she was trying to flag him down and wanted his attention.
1: Denver. Do you want to just add them all to the previous ICR? Well, do you have a second here?
0: 10-4, so just add this one on to the previous?
1: Yeah. That way we don't have 30 different ICRs when I arrest her for public nuisance. They can only have the same.
0: 10-4.

12. Three, two, 12.

0: 355 trees down? Have you checked the area of County Road 40 northwest of 1st Street North for a branch that's sticking out past the stop sign causing a hazard, and then advise who you would like us to contact after checking that?
1: Ten forty.
0: 10:25.

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Black cab, semi, the van, trailer, plate of Sam, Tom Frank, 7096. Tailgating, cutting other vehicles off. Southbound 241 for 994, information time at 1027.

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0: In the next couple minutes, there will be a vehicle coming up to the back gate. It's Enterprise here to pick up a vehicle. I'll meet him in the back lot if you can let him in.
1: 10-4.
2: I know I'm a complainant to the mobile number listed. It's in reference to somebody going around New London about pest control issues.
1: Yeah.
2: Time is 10:28.

0: pick up 26 Fed cars. 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
1: 197,

0: Litchfield 4, you're going up and down County Road 9, right? On the way back down, you can, about a third of the way down, there's County Road 32. You can take that between the two lakes. It'll come out just north of Spicer Sports and Marine.
1: Okay, thanks.

0: 461. 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
0: South sign is slightly obstructed. Trees are going to be just to the west of First Street.
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0: 219.
1: Good.
0: Can I view 1021 Andra at the work 701 number? It's a reference to doing a welfare check on an employee that has been AWOL for the last 2 days.
1: Certainly.
0: Time's 1047.

26 30 cars, information only, non-driving complaint, westbound 10 mile marker 167, blue cab semi pulling a white trailer, crossing center and fog, bearing and speed. Westbound 10 mile marker 167, information time at 10:49.

0: Lifelink 3, seeing request near Litchfield, heading at 077 degrees for 25.5 nautical. Again, Lifelink 3 has seen request near Litchfield, 77 degrees for 25.5.
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1: Exactly sure if you just want this listed as a public assist or not. 405 4th Street South got an anonymous call that the mentioned party is an unlicensed driver and will be leaving in about a half hour now. The complainant wouldn't give any of their information along with a phone number or anything.
0: You can just change it to an information. I'll be 10-8.
1: 10-4.

0: 3923.
1: Good. Can I assign you a civil ICR? Complainant is being harassed by the mentioned party. It looks like there is an order for protection. If you want to 1021 him on the mobile number, he's not at home, but he wants to talk to an officer.
0: Denver.
2: The Minnesota plate, Paul Sam William, 457, crossing Saturn Fog, out of the shoulder. Eastbound 10 from the 194, information time at 1110.

6, 30 cars information only, not driving complaint, westbound 94, mile marker 177, a white Freightliner pulling a flatbed with steel, Ohio plates, Tom Union Boy 3995, crossing center in fog, driving down the center line. Westbound 94 from the 177, information time 1114.

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0: Have a 16.

0: 15. Kevlar. Just got another call on her. She's by the Gillette Children's Specialty Health, 1303 South First Street, kind of between Taco John's and Cashwise Food, in and out of traffic, talking to herself, carrying a bottle of some sort of pink liquid, not acting right. The caller was concerned. At 1119.
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0: You want to come help me wrangle up Ruby?
1: Sorry, I think I missed the call. I'm on the phone. Oh, where are you?
0: 1303 First Street South.
1: 10-4. I'll head that way.

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1: 47, man.
0: Can you create a post-crash event for the 52 and send it to me, please?
1: Never.
2: Five minute three, same club.
1: 25 and 3, man.
2: Clear that stop. You can stack traffic stop, please.
1: Pepper.
3: I'm over, Jake.
1: Go ahead.
3: 320-295-1009. And then I got an address for you as well.
1: Go ahead.
3: Four 20 30th Street Northwest, apartment 201 in Wilmer. I actually put all of my related parties at that address too.
1: Never.
4: Duncan, what'd you do? You got a whole army of people coming out here now.
5: You may have not have found something that wasn't marked.
4: I just seen this guy in that giant rain jacket, so I just kind of started laughing.
1: Ever.

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0: 1021, my complaint on the mobile number. He has questions and concerns that people are using some of his addresses and stuff and posting things online for sale, and now he has people coming to his house.
1: Ten four.

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Eastbound 94 from the 197. Gray Freightliner pulling a white van trailer. Crossing center in fog, driving at slower speeds. Eastbound 94 from the 197. Race time 1138.

When an ambulance like their responders would respond to 600 Peterson Parkway. They have a patient there that has difficulty breathing. They're requesting you use the side door. Time is 11:46.

0: Hi, Bryce on the phone. Family is wondering, were you going back into the hospital to speak with them?
1: 10-4, I will be here in a second. Trying to get a hold of 106.
0: 10-4, I'll advise them that you're coming back.
1: Thank you.
0: 10-4, 146.

0: 70 carriers for 1049. The westbound heavy 10 at the 207. It's a male party sitting on the side of the highway, black hoodie and black pants, rocking back and forth, no vehicle nearby.
1: 401 copies.
0: 747.
1: 4604 copies. I'm not far out.

0: 26-70 cars, information only on a driving complaint. Westbound 94 from Highway 241 on a black Jeep, plate of Mary Adam Nora, 1 Frank Sam George. High rate of speed, weaving through traffic. Information on 1150.
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0: 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Go ahead. Can you give me a call in dispatch in reference to Wells Fargo requesting a welfare check on a customer that they were on the phone with and lost connection?
1: 10-4.
0: 1231, 10-4.

0: 3106. By chance, are you 1019 where you can stop and talk to Melissa up at the front desk? She has a question. There's an individual in the front lobby in reference to a fight that you and Cody were on. I think Cody's a prime, but maybe you could answer some questions for him. If you're in your squad, I can send you the ICR number.
1: I am, but you don't have to. That's fine. I know which one it is.
0: Ten four.
1: Put my wallet as well.
0: Ten four.

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1: 7-11, go ahead.
0: 7-11, this is still West from RCC. Stand by, trying to get a document.
1: Okay.

This is Africa, Sanwan 11. We are having some difficulties communicating with the patient. Some concerns they have. Standby, I'll put my medic on the line for you.

0: Can you guys still hear me okay?
1: Thank you for apologies for our participation.
2: Oh. 7-11 to West, for medical control.

0: This is 7111 down here in Monticello. We have a female patient, somewhat of an altered mental status, slight aphasia. Patient doesn't want to go into the hospital. Patient was discharged at around 11:30 this morning from the ER after being seen for gastroenteritis. Patient came home. Daughter brought patient back home. Daughter thinks that patient may have had a focal seizure after she was staring at the wall for a couple minutes, and then was unable to kind of answer questions. Blood sugar was normal. No history of stroke. Fast exam other than the aphasia was negative. And the aphasia is just kind of inappropriate words, or not inappropriate words, but unable to get out words. Just looking for medical control to either get this to go in or possibly allow this patient.
1: Yeah, I mean, she's not able to answer questions directly. I feel a bit bad about not getting her in, at least getting the email done here, just from like a risk-benefit standpoint.
0: Copy. I'm kind of of the same opinion. She has started to able to answer some questions a little bit, more so just telling us that she doesn't want to go, but she's not really able to articulate other things. PD is working on trying to get a hold. They had to go through their supervisor because it was kind of one of those, like, you could lean one way or the other, so to speak. So, yeah, just kind of looking for a possible medical hold if we need to here.
1: Yeah, so as you said, you channel lacks insight into, like, what you're concerned about. I think that's totally appropriate.
0: Copy. Thank you very much.
1: No problem. Happy to help.
0: And then can I get your name, please, Doc, for our paperwork?
1: Yes, the last name is FL. It's A, F as in Frank, F as in Frank, E-L, D as in dog, T as in Tom.
0: Okay, thank you.

0: 3253.
1: Go ahead.
0: I have lost and found property.
1: What is it?
0: A wallet. We found it at First Street.
1: Ten-four, are you there right now, or do you have it here?
0: We are at First Street. Quick trip.

0: 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I'll have a 45 by number for owner of the wallet.
1: Go ahead.
0: Lincoln 962120700617.
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0: 10-4.

0: 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Dispatch 604, your status? Go ahead.
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0: Denver.

0: 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I'm going to stop at his residence.
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1: 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White conversion van and black truck parked out in the front. 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

0: 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They must be parked right around the curve.
1: Yeah, when I pulled out there, trucks around the curve, and there's two of them back there.
2: Maybe I'll just wait for them to come here if they need anything.

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1: 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Give me a call.
0: Never.

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1: Hi.
0: Can I have you remove the suspect while I'm traffic ready?
1: 10-4.
0: You can add in his local though, please. I could be trespassed from Cashaway's co-runs for 1 year.
1: 10-4.
2: Is it Little Dukes to include it, I take it?
0: Yeah, 10-4, if you just put Corbrons, I think that'll be good enough.
1: 10-4.

0: 351. 3351. I'll be 10-8, unable to locate, did the comp want a callback?
1: She didn't specify, and I guess I didn't ask either.
0: 10-4, if she calls in, you can send her out to me.
1: 10-4, 1320.

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2: 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Thank you.
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0: 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I had southbound 15 shut down for vehicle movement for the time being.
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1: Good afternoon, 1352.
2: We're on our way back from, we patrolled a couple of roads, we're coming back on 23. Is there anything you guys want us to do, meet you guys anywhere?
3: I don't think so, you could probably come back to the shop, it just keeps getting these little bouts of rain, so.
2: And 4 sounds good.

0: Wilmer 2 to Summer Temp Ren.
1: Yeah, I guess if you want, what time do you think you'd be getting about to Wilmer?
2: Yeah, we're just, we just got into New London, so I'd assume probably 20 minutes.
1: If you want, you can go, south on the triangle there, 23 to Core City, and take that around and pick up any debris.
2: And 4, we're on it. Mike, Wilmer 2.
3: On here on the southern triangle, came back here on 4, we're heading west. We'll take care of the triangle, we're right down here now.
1: Copy that. You guys copy? Yeah, you can just stop at the shop then.
2: Sounds good.
4: Sewer cover on it now. Should have been that way from the start. Marked in his GPS anyways.
3: Say no one told me.
4: Oh, you blame it on somebody else.
3: That's typical.
5: Griffin. 1556.

0: 61 and ambulance. He requested to respond to Glen Oaks Nursing Care, 100 Glen Oaks Drive, room 109. They have a patient there that fell last night, now has pain in her hip. They're requesting non-emergency transport. Time is 13:57.
1: .355, 10-8.
0: 10-4.

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0: Ain't looking too good for thunderstorms, but I'll make the call in about 15 minutes or so.
1: Very good.
2: Speed 145,
1: but have a good day, 1400.
2: Yeah, speed 678, thank you.
1: Speed 678, go ahead.
2: 1700,
1: have a good day. 1400, have a good day.

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1: Go ahead.
0: We have a crash with potential injuries at Highway 23 near Red River Avenue in Cold Spring. Is there a trooper available for this crash?
2: Sir.

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0: Think on the speed 265. Oh, you're out on that 1050. Do you know how long you'll be? Not sure if you heard the Cold Spring officer of about the crash at 23 Rain Cold Spring.
1: Send 4. I'll be in route there in just a moment.
0: 10-4. 120-90, copy.
2: 129, I copy. I can start heading up that way until he starts moving.
0: Yep. Bring officer, if you're still on the main, you want any tows or anything?
3: Negative. We should be okay on that. There's just one party with potential injuries here. Everything's off the roadway.
2: Should be 440. I'll be
0: 10-7. Have a good day. 1408.
1: 289 is close.
0: Speed 289.
1: I'm 10-7, QZD, intending shift.
0: 1408.

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1: It's 265, man.
0: I'm en route to that crash from Cold Springs in Clearwater now. Do you have any updates on injuries?
1: For the county. Let's go. $14.

0: called for an officer to stay under me.
1: Good.
0: Just an update. One party has a seatbelt injury. The other party's uninjured.
1: Pepper, 265 coming.
2: 265 copies. Thanks.
1: Call
2: 22 and head back to the 50 feet.
1: Pepper.
3: Richard 20.
4: Wilmer.
3: 10-4.
5: I just got a little situation here in 15, but I think we got it. We got an Army vehicle that put her in the rhubarb, so they got northbound or southbound lane shut down, but northbound still open. I'm out here, but I think I can get it.
4: 10-4. Let us know if you need anything.
3: 10-4.

0: Ouais, on le sait. Ouais. Pretty funny to get a call somewhere near Maple Lake. I'm in town. Should get a hold of them, see if they want another card if they do the main event.
1: Never.
0: Five, six, how's the club?
1: Be 5, 6, 7, man.
0: I think it's a cops alert slash domestic, and the guy's got a knife to his throat and drinking paint thinner.

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1: Can I copy?
0: 1433.
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1: C-1-10-6.
2: 1436.
1: 499-567. Copy on the main. Were you calling me to head to Maple Lake?
3: Yeah, I might as well start. I don't know what Wright's got on here. I know it takes a while for their ERU team to get called out.

0: Litch 2, Litch 5. 5. Yeah, you might as well head this way. I don't know, it looks like it's going to be a while, but you'll see where I'm sitting. Maybe you guys can back up a little ways, but I'll let you know where to sit when you get here.
1: What, we're at on 15?

0: Summertime Brian to Wilmer 3.
1: Yeah, Ginger, just pull in right behind the excavator.
0: And 4.
1: Hopefully we can get them filled up before it rains.
2: Three, 229 status. Denver at 1439.

0: Cat 5, I don't know, maybe you can maybe just grab an accident sign from the shop and set on this south end, maybe, just to get them a little warning. There's actually no warning.
1: Or where is this at on 15?
0: Let me see. It would be, we're just south of mile marker 19, maybe about a couple thousand feet. So maybe 2 miles, 2.5 miles to the north from the intersection of 12 and 15.
1: 10-4.
0: Then maybe just grab a couple radios too, just in case.

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0: Hey, Adam, 000-109-600-300. You can just add a suspect.
1: Okay.

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Seven seven Lincoln King Edward Paul 2 Tom Charles 103086.

0: Mainly.
1: That VIN that you just gave back comes back to 2026 Chevy Trax registers to the pension party on the S here.
0: Can you add that vehicle?
1: Never. Yeah.

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1: Go ahead.
2: That address I sent you is for the complainant, not the suspect, sorry.
1: 10-4, standby, I'll change it here. .487 Marshall.
3: SC 487.
1: 10-7 from court. Have a good afternoon.
3: Have a good day, 1452.
2: Put them in the comb basket, and then when Duncan gets these trucks full, we can clean this apron off for him in a little bit.
0: 10-4.
2: Duncan, this will probably be the last one for Tanner because he has to get fuel, and I just told him to go wash it on his way back to Litch.
1: Litch 2, Wilmer 3, can I get the radio here for a little bit? It's kind of an emergency. Litch 2, Wilmer 1 or Wilmer 2?
4: .217, go ahead.
5: Good afternoon, can I be shift?
4: Afternoon, 4.
1: Litch 2 to Litch 5.
6: 5.
1: It's probably going to be a couple hours, but they're going to need a rotator out here. So, at some point down the line, we're going to have to shut this whole section down. We're going to have to run a detour. So, can you grab all them signs, the emergency signs in the corner there? All those, we'll have to set those up, and I'll show you guys where we're going to detour them once we get this shut down.
0: 10-4.
1: Litchfield 2 to Wilmer 1 or Wilmer 2?

0: 5, 29 that kilo.
1: Let's see how it turned in. Get out 2220 cars for a vehicle fire at Kappa 169 near Highway 93 for the semi fire. County does have fire en route.
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1: Good afternoon, 4259.
2: Attempt to locate what caller described a black Jeep. Northbound on 71, passing, switching lanes. Caller stated it looked like he was kind of head bobbing in variable speeds. Last seen, passing 113th and Highway 71, northbound. Caller is sent to State Patrol. Time is 14:59.
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3: Good afternoon, 14:59.
2: Denver.
4: And that detour trailer back with the Litchfield. And then when you get there, you want to get a hold of Tom. They got a situation up on Highway 15. There's a big truck and trailer down in the rhubarb. And the patrol says we're going to end up shutting it down.
5: I will be in at the shop and give me 30 minutes.
4: Yeah, that'll work. Tom and Logan and John are all either there or on their way, so then that'll work out. So, go ahead.
6: I copied the truck fire call. I'll be out with it here in a minute. He put it down in the median and took out the cable barrier. Just FYI, I did not see any smoke or flame.
3: Copy, thanks.

0: calling Chenango, Romero. What kind of a vehicle was it?
1: Caller described it was a black Jeep, partial or possible 28, Robert Frank 540, however it doesn't match.
0: Channel 4, I think I'm just south of it, about a mile, see if I can catch up. I'm northbound 71, just past 29.

0: 1768.
1: I'll be 10-7. Have a good night.
0: 2.
2: Marshall.
0: 1671.
2: 10-7. Have a good night.
0: Have a good night, 1502.
3: Do you know if there was a time delay, and then if it was a male or female driver? I had about 5 minutes before you heard it. There was a female that came by in a black Jeep, but everything appeared to be normal when she drove by me.
4: Yeah, caller couldn't really describe the Jeep. He said it wasn't like the Wrangler style. However, he didn't confirm if it was male or female, just that partial 28 that didn't match.
5: About 2620 cars information on the driving complaint. Northbound Highway 71, County Road 40, on a black Jeep SUV, Minnesota plate, Robert Frank 540, tailgating, passing unsafely. Northbound 71, County Road 40, information on 1503.
4: 129 St. Cloud, do you have a follower on it? Yeah, 4. I'm in that area right now.
3: Go ahead. North on that meat piling plant up here, waiting for it.
4: 10-4. I'm going to go west on County 40, just us, maybe might match that.
3: 10-4.
1: Then either that, you can let Jed know too, or talk to me, I guess. Either one.
6: I'll give you a jingle on the phone here, Dan. I'll just kind of fill you in a little bit.
1: Copy that.
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1: All right. City line will be en route. They're going to call you just to ask more questions. 10-4.

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0: County Units, State Patrol, attempt to locate driving complaint. Attempt to locate driving complaint eastbound on Highway 12 from Pennock. You'll be looking for a white semi, possibly a tanker. That's all over the road from fog line to shoulder. Caller was sent to State Patrol. Time is 15:23.
1: What kind of critter are we looking for?
2: T27-1028. Sticker 0471631. You can go ahead and just add that to the ICR and I'll be 10-8.
3: 10-4.

26-7 Acres Information, well, then a driving complaint westbound 94, mile marker 199. White cab, white trailer, semi, Minnesota trailer plate 017401 T-Tom, crossing Saturn fog. Information time at 1525.

0: 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Tango is asking for assistance with a crash that happened 12th Street and Highway 15. No injury, not blocking. It's a white Nissan Armada and a blue Subaru Outback that pulled into the Apollo parking lot.
1: 2-7-8.
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1: Big fights are coming, man.
0: State units are clear on this. The guy's in custody.
1: 1529.

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0: Could you please call Riverhead County and get that individual's name and address for me?

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1: 10-4.
2: I got a call from the food shelf at 624 Pacific Avenue Southwest that a lady was picking up food, and when she was going to her car, she started swearing and hitting her kid and colored concerns that the child's in an abusive relationship. I have a 28 on the ICR and all at the vehicle owner.

0: Wilmer 2, the Litch 4.
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1: I'll pull back in the garage here. Yeah, they might be here a little quicker because they're going with City Line towing out of Wilmer, so just let you know. Let's do.

0: Burns Dolnut blocking westbound 94 at the 132, a silver Honda passenger car called in by a passerby, still occupied.
1: Three seven, I think, call that copy. I'll leave it for 429 to check when he comes on.
0: Seven.
2: Seven to four. Where's your range stuff?
1: My pants are in the back of my car and my jacket's in my locker.
2: Your car open?
1: Yeah, 10-4. When you get in the trunk, there's a little slot thing on the floor there. Pull that up and then it'll be on your right-hand side.
2: John, do me a favor. Can you go in where my cubicle is and grab those lights with the cones on? You'll see them hanging up. Can you grab those too?
1: 10-4.
2: What's your ETA?
1: 11-Wilmer. I got 2 Guardian Angels, and then he also gave me some flashers for on the barricades.
2: All right, 10-4. So give me, on top of that hill up there, maybe just pull into that turn lane up there, and we'll start unloading some barricades, because the wrecker's coming from Wilmer, so as soon as we get this set up, the better.
1: Or you're talking just north of Castle there on the top of that hill.
2: 10-4.
1: See you then.
3: Wilmer 7, did you pull around the end?
4: Go again.
3: Did you pull off to the side street or did you go back to the shop?
4: I was heading back to the shop. I can swing back around.
3: Nope, we'll use the other truck.

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1: 10-4. I'm sitting here right at the roundabout, so I'll kind of fill you in here where we're going to set on the south end here.
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0: Robert X-ray Sam, 613. 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
1: Yeah, 1546.
2: Johnny is prepared to copy a gas drive off from Sunway Square on Highway 71. Attempt to locate a Subaru Crosstrek, newer, silver in color. Left Sunray Square, Northeast Highway 71, maybe 12 minutes ago. Older female with short hair, yellow tank top, took off southbound from Sunray Square towards Wilmer. Left of 5079 and fuel. Attempt to locate time is 1547.

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1: 3:52.
0: Oh, they won't make contact with the driver. They're gonna go and pay for the fuel. Are we tight?
1: Ten 4:16:03.
2: Go ahead for us, just 7. He'll probably hear it if he's on.
3: Yeah, I was going to get my ETA. I'm going by Dakota Buildings. So I'll be there in 15 minutes.
2: Yep. We got everything. We're at the south end, right on top of the big hill, right north of the intersection. So we'll be waiting for you there. And we'll give you your rain gear and stuff, and we'll take out some barricades and stuff.
3: Yeah, sounds good.
4: Good.
5: Just to let you and everyone else know that we're paused on the side of the road waiting for this rain and hail to pass us.
4: Copy that, 1604.

0: John, you got a copy? 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We maybe just have to put our pickups out and do something for right now until Tanner gets here.
1: Yeah, he's about 10 minutes out.
0: All right, four. I will, I'll find out here. Just hang on.
1: Yep, there'll be somebody by the radio.

0: 3106. Can I have you call in the dispatch?
1: John, they have to wait for one more wrecker yet. One ain't going to do it. So it's Collins Brothers, so I think they're coming maybe from St. Cloud. So just get the barricades ready, and I will let you know when we can pull them across and shut them down. Yeah, we'll get them ready from 10 and then send them up to you.
2: 10-4.

St. Cloud 2630, cars in Fauna driving complaint, westbound I-94 from the Clearwater exit, looking for a gray Hyundai Sonata sedan, Minnesota plate given, Lincoln King George 477, driving in the left lane, over center and fog on and off the shoulder. Westbound 94 from the Clearwater exit at 1616.

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0: turn 670 for 1050, no injuries, not blocking, westbound Highway 10 at Main Street in Elk River, red SUV versus a gray Dodge Durango, both birds pulled into the parking lot across from the bank.
1: 39, can take that.
0: C-23.

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1: 1623, good morning.

23-227, request for extra patrol. It's going to be at the Diamante Club on 71, the old one. Caller is a realtor. He stated that somebody opened up the lockbox, took the key, and left the doors and stuff open. He doesn't notice anything missing there, but as soon as he can get a locksmith out, it's possibly tomorrow. So he's requesting extra patrol tonight.

0: Rich, Stu, you got a copy?
1: Yeah, go ahead.
0: Did that second tow truck show up, or is that wasn't the one?
1: No, that's another city line, I think. We're waiting for Collins Brothers, another big rotator.
0: Yep, 10-4, just checking. Yeah, we're just ready and waiting.
1: All right, 10-4. So what we'll have to do is once you shut that down, there might be traffic in between us. So we'll just have to communicate between one another to get the traffic cleared, you know what I mean?
0: Yep, and then we'll watch, because we can see all the way to the scene from the hill here.
1: You just follow me, Tanner, down the County 24 here. Yeah, right behind you.

0: 64, Chipotle Control is clear of rice back in Otemani.
1: System 4, 1629.
2: Westbound turn line there, that turn line that goes westbound. We'll unload them right there.

Hutchinson City County. It's time to report of a wrong way driver on the construction here by the LEC. Maybe a white Nissan car, northbound in the southbound lane. Trying to get more information.

0: 351, you can put it out for me.
1: Never.
2: 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Have a good night.
0: 10-7-15, everyone. Good night.

0: And for what it's worth, we're at the J turn right now. We don't see any vehicles the wrong way. So they'd be further up by sun right now if they are still wrong way.
1: They were first spotted going northbound at Highway 71 and 37th Avenue Northeast.
2: At 10-4.
3: The boards are in by the CRS tank over there. It's full of water up the top of the curb, kind of flooding a lot.
2: I'll walk over there and pull it. I had this thing out yesterday after the semi was here. I don't know, somebody must have put it back in. Is it raining pretty hard?
3: Yeah, it's been just pouring. It lightened up now, but it was pouring hard.
2: I'll drive out there in a pickup and then just jump out and pull the board.

St. Cloud 26, 20 cars for a wrong way driver. Report of northbound into southbound lane of Highway 71 from the 127, looking for a silver SUV with no lights on.

0: Well, the board's out. 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
0: Yep. 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

0: 33-228. Tom Edward Boy, 512. 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Date of birth is 87, Sessions Valley, Class D, David, clear.
1: Can you send it to me?
0: Yeah, for it.

0: St. Cloud 2610 cars, cars in Monticello for driving complaint with a follower eastbound 94 from the 180-181, looking for a newer Chevy Silverado with cones in the back, crossing center in fog, high rate of speed, and aggressively passing eastbound 94 from the 181.
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2: 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Marshall to Sioux Falls, this is a weather turndown from north.
0: Six.
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0: 106. At the Town Oaks Apartments, 1609 5th Street Southwest, Apartment 303, the caller on the line. That her mom and ex are outside her apartment trying to get in. Male in a black shirt and female in a gray sweatshirt.
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0: 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I'll be on. 20.
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1: Hello, Lifelink 3, copy, no-go for thunderstorms.

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1: 10-4, I just had her on the ICR.
0: 10-4.
2: 3351.
1: 351.
2: I see you're kind of close. I just took a traffic complaint at Quick Trip on Highway 12 for a jackknife semi. It sounds like it's leaking fuel. Can you verify how much fuel, if any, fire, or if it's just a little amount?
1: 10-4, I'll be out with it. It's partially blocking also.
2: 10-4, 253, can I have you assist?
3: 3254, I'm not far, I can head that way.
2: 10-4.
3: Three, two, 53, I'll head there as well.
2: 10-4.

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0: 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It is almost completely empty. You might want to start a fire.
1: 10-4, approximately how many gallons do you think is on the ground?
0: See, one, I got a trailer 28.
1: Go ahead.
0: 8321, Sam, Tom, Tom. And then I've got a tractor 28 when you're ready.
1: Go ahead.
0: Yellow Tom Frank 2723.
1: Never.

0: Walmart Fire Department. Respond to Quick Trip on Highway 12, 2550 Highway 12 East. Have officers out with a jackknife semi. It appears that it's leaked about 15 gallons of diesel. Time is 17:14.
1: 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That'll be driver.

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1: Do you want a state patrol or city unit to, is this a crash or what do we got going here?
0: He just slammed on his brakes and jackknifed it. The trailer slammed into the gas tank and that is what's dumping all over. I don't think a crash report needs to be written.
1: 10-4.

0: Yeah, engine one. Fifty-two, 51.
1: You're in Candy 2.
2: Go ahead.
0: Yeah, when you get here, you'll see it's on the north side. Just pull up right in front of it, I think.
2: Set for.
0: Or you'll be just pulling right across from me.
2: Red 4, pull across from you.

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0: I was just wondering if you need anything from the heat trailer or anything.
1: Think so. I'll advise here shortly. Hold on.
0: Copy that. We have three at the station.
1: 10-4.

0: 2:30, we're 10-8, we got to move along.
1: 14.
0: Stanford. You can label that just a motorist assist.
1: Stanford.
2: 8351.
1: Go ahead.
2: You start Cityline as a private tow.
1: 10-4. They're going to need their big record, correct?
2: Correct.
1: 10-4.

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0: any city officers. 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
1: One oh six, can head that way.
0: 3106 10th floor. She didn't know the name offhand. If you want to speak to Hannah, she's the assistant manager there.
1: Yeah, 14.
0: 1730, 30.

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1: Three fifteen. Can you make me an IHR for a speaking engagement at the Atwater Community Center? I'll be out there for a bit.
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3351. 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
0: 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Go ahead. 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
3: 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I think the officer started the tow already. Can you check with him?

0: St. Cloud 429 Med and route for one party that's bleeding now, and one party believed to be 1056. County is starting at 12 now. Unknown which one yet.
1: Copy. I'm coming from Melrose.

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0: All right, car ready for a 1050. Sounds like they pulled into the parking lot kind of by Golden Palace. They're looking for a gray Mustang and a silver Traverser Equinox.
1: Yeah,
0: 1050.

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1: That'd be great.
0: 10-4, where is that?
1: Highway 12, right in front of Stacy's Nursery.
0: 10-4. I'll see if someone can stop over there.
2: I did. Thank you.
3: Yeah, I forgot to sign you.

0: 34 to 3, 34 and 3. On 34 and 3? Yes, I am. Are you good with me taking 51 spot? It's right there for me once I clear.
1: She just called me and said that they're just hooking it up, so she's going to be getting out there soon. You can probably, 22 of the CSOs can handle it.
0: Sounds good.

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1: Go for both.
0: It's going to be at Rice Park in, like, underneath the shelter area. Caller reporting that there's been a white female. She believes maybe in her 20s to early 30s, been sitting under the shelter all day by herself. Caller just would like to see if she needs any assistance.
1: Both copy.
0: 1812.

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0: 231, 1028, Sam John Edward, 125.
1: 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Do you want that back or just add?
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1: Ten four it is.
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0: Add driver, please. T31, 45 number.
1: Is it Presley Labatt?
0: It is. If you want to add her as a passenger.

Well, May the 29th. That is driver, please. I have a 45 by name DOB to add as passenger. Last name, Adam Lincoln, Charles Ocean, Charles Edward Robert. First name, Adam Nora David Robert Edward Sam. Middle name, Angel, 2024-0501.

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0: 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I'll be coming.
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0: 2:30, I'll be 10:06.
1: Never mind.

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0: 3 papers in the red basket. I grabbed one. The other two have been tried, and both have warrants and stuff, so they've basically been sitting there until we run into them. So, don't know if you were stopping in there for anything else.
1: Copy. Thank you.
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0: say 2-6 or 2-26. 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
1: So far, February 26th.
0: So far, ID only, negative 29.
1: What was this at, Lisa?
0: So far, 45 was the Winstead address.
1: So far, you can just put no permanent address.

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2: Can you return a phone call to Janelle Lennis? She wants to talk to someone, maybe do an oil for check on Craig Andrews. Apparently he was sending her messages that she's the suspect or the perpetrator in the remains that were dug up earlier this month down by Lake Lillian. I advised her that she has nothing to do with those remains, but she would just like to speak with someone.
1: Temple.
2: 1841.

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3: Go ahead.
2: 609 3rd Street, South. My complainant, it is a neighbor to this party. He would like a welfare check done. So the neighbor's windows have been open for maybe a week. The grass is getting longer and he hasn't seen any activity, which is unusual.
3: Tower.
4: Well, since we got her gear on, we could probably go help with traffic control at Winstock.

0: 3230. Can you please mark Mohammed Jama as trespass from the uptown mall?
1: Yeah.

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1: 429.
0: Can you send me the on-call judge info and was there a CCH found?
2: Is this in reference to, is it with the one at Aldi's?
3: I'll get you an ICR. Give me one sec.
2: Okay.

0: Which two? You want me to try to get this truck in the shop or just leave it outside?
1: And then, will you please remove the alert from the thing then as well?
0: Yeah, that's fine. Yeah, we'll make room.

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1: I don't think it really means on that one.

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1: 8228.
0: Paul William X-ray 304. Right from Woodland Centers on Wilmer Avenue.
1: I'm sorry, what was the plate?
0: Paul William X-ray 304.
1: 10-4.

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1: SP 140.
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1: 7852, okay?

0: 33-34. Do we have any names associated with that address in Atwater? I called to complain and he didn't have much information on who his neighbor was.
1: Damn it. 3228, status check.
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0: Only person listed there recently was a Travis Coral, 4985.
1: 10-4. Yeah, the complainant thought he was in his 40s, possibly. Do you have a phone number for him?
0: I do. I'll send it out.
1: Thank you.

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3: Can you add Travis, please? He answered. He said he's fine. He works nights. I'll advise a complainant.
1: Apologize.
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G31. Would you be able to reassign me to that trash at Golden Palace, please?